0: Even out there in the middle of the wilderness, the yep. levers came in handy. So he was adventurous. He was also accident prone.
1: Oh. Yes. Yeah, so Dougie doesn't feel pain like normal people feel pain. And that sounds like in some ways it's a great thing, and I should know because I inherited it, but it means that he doesn't know when he's hurt. So, and what that means, and I

0: you.
1: Hello, Jess Ong here. The footy is back. Hooray! Go the Dockers. Or maybe not. Your home for footy this season is 105.7 ABC Darwin and ABC Sport.

What a catchy little ditty that was to introduce our jukebox. Talking of sports, quick update from the footy. Coming into three-quarter time and Brisbane Lions have managed to kick away again. It's 110 Brisbane Lions down to 8.

0: Yeah, beautiful, beautiful. Katie Lang and Constant Craving. Thanks, Dave. That was terrific. Good on you. Dave's Discs with a look at Katie Lang. Thanks for the texts too. A lot of you on board with this too. Paul from Planland saying, Dwight Yoakam and Katie Lang doing anything together, I'd pay for it. Yep. Katie Lang's voice has such great depth and emotion. Yes, it does. Dave says, by the way, not now, Dave, another Dave. On the text line says, Katie Lang sang Hallelujah. Well, her version of that is fantastic, as we know. Sang Hallelujah in Australia at the Bushfire Aid concert. Okay, was fantastic, absolutely brilliant. Chris on the Nightwatch says in an interview, Katie Lang said, Roy Orbison had a huge personal presence, but he was equally gentle. Yep, and as Paul said, Katie Lang and Roy Orbison doing Crying That Gods Are Happy. I bet you're right about that too. Yeah, no, great, fantastic. Dave will be back next week, we hope, if he can find anything else decent under the Nightlife Lounge. That was very good.
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0: That is Wurrumpi Band's Black Fella, White Fella. The news is approaching. On the other side, we'll check in on finance, the World Cup, and there's a New Zealand accent version of Google Maps now to pronounce those place names correctly. All that coming up after this.
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3: ABC News with Andrew Kaloupas. Emergency workers in Venezuela have rescued a 44-year-old man who spent more than a week trapped in the rubble of a building flattened by last week's earthquakes. Security guard Hernan Alberto Yil Flores was extricated from underneath 9

0: ABC News, good morning. I'm William Howard Evans. A man who was trapped for a week in rubble after twin earthquakes in Venezuela has been pulled out alive. Hernan Alberto Gil Flores was buried under the ruins of the shopping centre where he worked as a security guard. Teams from seven countries worked around the clock after he was located. Among them was Ezequiel Gallardo, a firefighter from Chile, who says it took 3 days to pull him out.
1: It was really difficult for us. We have a building of 8 floors collapsed, and we have a person trapped in the second basement. So everything was really difficult, maybe one of the most difficult rescue we have made.
0: Ukraine's president has made an urgent appeal for help from allies after Russia launched one of its largest ever drone and missile attacks on Kyiv. Europe correspondent Elias Kluwer reports.
2: Russia hammered Ukraine's capital in an 11-hour drone and missile attack, killing at least 21 civilians and injuring dozens more in what Moscow called retaliation for Ukrainian strikes on Russian oil

0: of the bug. So we are following up. We're treating as many people as we can find as soon as we can find them. But most importantly, we're protecting people through the vaccination program.
1: Okay, whereabouts is the rest of the country up to? Is everyone still keeping across these things?
0: Yeah, look, this is a national issue. So it's been declared by the Commonwealth Chief Medical Officer, Professor Michael Kidd, as a communicable disease incident of national significance.

0: Now, all these artists have something in common other than being Australian artists. Their lives and their talents are up in lights at the moment, but maybe for the wrong reasons. Andrew Cullen is a senior research fellow at the School of Computing and Information Systems at the University of Melbourne. Good morning to you, Andrew.
1: Morning, Jess. How are you going?
0: I'm well, thanks. What do all these musos have in common?
1: Well, as they've all discovered over the last week, that their music has been wrapped up in a database that's been used to train AI models to both learn about music and to recreate music.
0: Right,
1: and there's a huge... Sorry, go on.
0: No, you go.
1: I was just going to say, and there's a huge amount of this music there too. There's 12 million songs in just one of these databases, and Kylie's got 182 songs in just one of them as well.
0: Okay, well, what I was going to ask you is, how is the music being used to